Canada, just saying goodbye to my friend Kirby. He's in all week for your rush hour relief. Brandon Backstrom taking a well-deserved break. And Kirby normally, recently from overnights, he used to be your afternoon drive guy. So I'm pretty sure he's got it handled. You know, I just wanted to let you know that I just ordered a life alert bracelet. So if I get a life, they'll notify me immediately.

0: 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Boy, there's so many things that we could tell you about. 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

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Tim McGraw coming up. Here's some Roseanne Cash.

That's Darryl Worley on Total Country Bob FM. You know, as I had kind of a rough and strenuous work day today, I've come to the conclusion that it's my age doesn't bother me. It's the side effects of my

0: George Jones, Total Country Bob FM. Right now, we're going to take a peek at our Bob Country weather as we're heading towards July 4th, our 250th anniversary, birthday, whichever one you like. 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For tonight, it looks like a chance of showers and gusty winds possible throughout the night, low around 73. Tomorrow, a chance of showers in the afternoon, sunshine overall, a high right around 94. Tomorrow night, chance of showers and thunderstorms again, turning into partly cloudy sky with a low near 70.
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5: Yeehaw! The Apostle Paul wrote in 1 Corinthians 2, "No eye has seen, no ear has heard, no mind has conceived what God has prepared for those who love Him." In effect, he's saying that if we only look at the things of the world using science or mathematics, medicine, philosophy, etc., through human eyes, ears, reasoning, and thinking, at best we can learn about the physical world, but we can only get a glimpse of God. But if we keep reading in 1 Corinthians, it says, "But God has revealed it to us, Christians, by His Spirit." He's saying that as Christians, we have an opportunity to know God personally and intimately. Christians have a great privilege. Let's make sure we enter into it. This is Pastor Sheldon Johnson at NorthHomeCommunityChurch.com in northern Minnesota and TheWellCampus.com in southern Minnesota.
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You know, it's been months since I bought the book, How to Scam People Online. And it hasn't arrived yet.

0: 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I want to give you a reminder on your Fave 5 on the Bob Morning Show, T.G. Shepherd. 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Put on Fave 5. And if they're playing your Fave 5 T.G. Shepherd song,
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3: Hi, I'm Pastor Mike Pancoast from Zion Lutheran Church in Anoka, Minnesota. I'm a dog guy. I've had dogs my whole life. I've lived with everything from wiener dogs and spaniels to terriers. I've lived with big dogs and small dogs, dogs that were particularly well-behaved and wanted to please us, as well as one particular dog who earned the label the worst dog in the world. What's mind-boggling to me is that all these companions in my life are basically the same species as a timber wolf. What incredible diversity is on display in God's creation. This past Sunday, the church across the globe celebrated the festival of Pentecost, sometimes called the church's birthday. According to Acts 2, people from all over the known world were in Jerusalem that day for a Jewish festival 50 days after Passover that at least in part commemorated God's giving to Moses the Ten Commandments. Jesus' disciples were there too, waiting on the Holy Spirit he had promised to them before he ascended into heaven and was taken from their sight. Here's the thing. When that Holy Spirit was made visible on that day of Pentecost, suddenly those disciples were able to communicate in ways that the diversity of the world gathered in Jerusalem could understand in their own languages. It wasn't just a wink and a nod toward the diversity of humanity. It was an inclusion of all of that in the good news of Jesus Christ. When I was a kid, one of the songs I learned in Sunday school proclaimed, "Jesus loves the little children, all the children of the world, red and yellow, black and white, they are precious in his sight. Jesus loves the little children of the world, and he still does." Tune in to traditional worship from Zion Lutheran Church in Anoka every Sunday morning at 9 a.m. on Bob FM, or find us at zionanoka.org.
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8: Hi, I'm Jeff Jones, and this is Today in Country Music History for Monday, June 29th, 2026. In 1992, Vince Gill released I Still Believe in You as the first single from his album of the same name and his first U.S. number one hit. In 1998, the Country Music Association announced it would add four new Country Music Hall of Fame members in September, including Elvis Presley and Tammy Wynette. In 2007, Canada Post issued the limited edition Anne Murray stamp. She was recognized along with three other iconic Canadian recording artists, Paul Anka, Gordon Lightfoot, and Joni Mitchell. Songs that were spending their first day at number one on the country charts include D-I-V-O-R-C-E by Tammy Wynette in 1968, Room Full of Roses by Mickey Gilley in 1974, and She Keeps the Home Fires Burning by Ronnie Millsap in 1985. And that's Today in Country Music History for Monday, June 29th, 2026.

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1: 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For the world is falling apart. It's in turmoil. 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But you can have. 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

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She was the fastest thing around. 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

0: Hi, I'm Pastor Sue Wallager from Zion in Anoka. Micah 6:8. He has told you, O mortal, what is good and what does the Lord require of you, but to do justice and love kindness and walk humbly with your God. Micah reminds us that God's heart is not complicated. He has already shown us what matters most. Do justice, love kindness, and walk humbly with God. Justice means treating people fairly and standing up for what is right. Kindness means showing mercy, compassion, and grace, even when it's difficult. And humility means depending on God daily instead of relying on ourselves. 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

Mary Chapin Carpenter here on Bob FM. I feel lucky. Well, I don't feel like Kirby because, well, I'm Max Steigoff. I'll be with you guys here up until about 5 o'clock, filling in for Kirby here on Bob FM as I'm bringing you bobbing all night. And that is brought to you by Route 65 Sales in Mora. Coming up next, we've got Keith Urban, You'll Think of Me.

And I'm still crazy. Well, we're a little bit crazy here on Bob FM because coming up on July 4th, we're going to be counting down the top 250 country songs. And so that's going to be nice. But the crazy part of it is that we are declaring independence from commercials thanks to SMC Construction. So you're going to want to make sure you're listening to Bob FM on July 4th. Coming up next.

Bob FM, heartaches by the number. Well, Ray, if you want to talk about heartaches, I'm kind of an expert at it. You know, sometimes you just got to know what your specialty is. That's my specialty, I think, at least so far.

0: As we take a look at your MyBobCountry.com Weather Center, brought to you by Ralphie's Marathon. At Ralphie's Marathon, they've got Champs chicken sandwiches and chicken tenders with Champs dipping sauces. They're a delicious way for you to be a mealtime hero. Ralphie's Marathon in Big Lake, a place you can feel good about. Overnight lows tonight going to be right around 73 degrees as we have some storms move through the area. Winds will be clocking out of the south at about 10 to 15 miles an hour. And then as we warm up through the day today, a high of about 92 under mainly sunny skies.
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1: Hi, this is Katie Weiland, intern pastor at Zion Lutheran Church in Anoka. My favorite game to lead with campers when I was a camp counselor was called The Maze. We would blindfold the kids and lead them all around the woods until we reached a rope maze hung up between the trees. We would place the campers' hands on the rope and give them these simple instructions. Follow the rope until you find your way out of the maze. You may not remove your blindfold and you may not speak. If you need help, simply raise your hand and a counselor will assist you. Sounds simple enough, right? Well, here's the trick. The maze was a circle, and the only way out was to raise your hand and ask for help. The silly camp game was an important lesson. Sometimes we all need help. It can be hard to ask. I remember when we played this game during staff training, I was one of the last to give in and to admit that I could not do it on my own. Ecclesiastes chapter 4 reminds us that two are better than one, because they have a good reward for their toil. For if they fall, one will lift up his fellow. 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Lean on your friends, your family, but also lean on God. You never walk through life alone. 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

Dierks Bentley, what was I thinking? Well, I'm thinking right now that it's a good thing that I'm in studio and not driving, because for whatever reason, there's certain songs that for me, I have to, you know, I wouldn't say I have a lead foot, but when that song comes on, the foot finds its way to the bottom of the floor pretty quickly. That one being one of them by Dierks Bentley. The other one, Sheryl Crow, Real Gone. I mean, come on. This next one, it's Jason Aldean on Bob.

KDDG Albany, KDDG HD1 Albany St. Cloud, KVGY Faribault, KLCI Elk River, KLCI HD1 Elk River, Minneapolis St. Paul, Total Country, Bob FM, broadcasting live from the Barnhouse Exterior Studios. 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

Is that a saxophone or a trumpet? I don't know, but that's Ronnie Millsap here on Bob FM, and you're bobbing around all morning here on Bob FM, thanks to Route 65 Sales in Mora. And this next one, it's a little bit easier to know what's coming up. It's Oak Ridge Boys on Bob.

0: West, all I ever need is you. Do you guys think there's any truth in the statement, if you ain't cheating, you ain't trying? Let us know on the talk and text line here on Bob FM. For me, I think it is very easy to try without cheating. But then again, tell that to my brother.
1: Picking up strangers, let me tell you about the dangers. You never know what they're out to get from

0: FM. I'm in the mybobcountry.com weather center as we take a look at your weather. It's brought to you by Now Then Nursery. Now Then Nursery has hundreds of Zone 4 hardy hibiscus, native plants, and big trees all ready to plant today. You can transform your yard this weekend just 5 miles east of Elk River on Viking Boulevard. Now Then Nursery, home of the big tree. Overnight lows tonight, right around 73 degrees as we have some storms move through the area through the night. And then coming up today as we warm up to about 92 degrees.
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2: Hi, I'm Pastor Mike Pankost from Zion Lutheran Church in Anoka, Minnesota. My wife and I have been undertaking a move, not a far move, just from Becker to the cities, which puts both of us a lot closer to the churches we serve. But the house we're leaving behind is the house we've lived in the longest of our married lives, 13 years, which means we've been dealing with 13 plus years of stuff. Really, we're dealing with whole lifetimes of stuff. If you count the childhood keepsakes we have, as well as those of our young adult children. Not to mention all our gear, our bicycles, our camping, canoeing gear, our hobbies, our tools, and it's a lot. Too much, really. The book of Ecclesiastes diagnoses our problem. Sweet is the sleep of laborers, it reads, whether they eat little or much, but the abundance of the rich will not let them sleep. Now, I wouldn't consider myself particularly rich compared to, say, Bill Gates, but I am mind-bogglingly wealthy compared to two-thirds of the world's population. And as we try to downsize from a nearly 2,000 square foot house to a temporary apartment of half that, I really have come to dislike all my stuff. But what I have discovered, which isn't really much of a newsflash at all, is that there is a great joy in letting it go. To find someone else who enjoys what we've enjoyed, to give to others who need some of our stuff far more than we do, to give to organizations who take our stuff and transform it into the care for others. When you get home tonight, count your blessings. I'm betting you'll lose count somewhere along the way. And in what way can you bless others with all that stuff?
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When you say nothing at all, Keith Whitley here on Bob FM, and it's at least projected to be a bit of a scorcher here in Minnesota as we get into the July 4th week and weekend. And for me personally, I love the weather. All right. I got out this morning and it felt a little bit muggy. I was like, this is perfect for me. I'm not saying that I'm gone like, meet neep, but I mean, we're getting close. I don't know how many more winters I can take. I love hockey, but I don't know if it's enough to keep me here long term. Who knows? Coming up next, we've got Blake Shelton, God It Gave Me You on Bob FM.

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if you ain't loving, you ain't living. If you ain't loving on a boat, then you're probably not the 2005 Minnesota Vikings. The Love Boat scandal definitely was one of the more interesting headlines during that season. I don't know, because I was like 5 years old at the time. However, if you want to buy the Mischievous, one of the boats that it happened on, you can, because it's been listed by Tetzlaff Yacht Sales for just under $150,000. So if you've got that kind of cash lying around, well, maybe do you want to be friends? I mean, I don't know. I'll stick with the fishing boats for now. You're bobbing around here on Bob FM with Route 65 Sales in Mora.

I want to talk about me, and usually that is all I really want to talk about. But I want to talk about Brad Paisley, because we here at Bob FM have your passport to see Brad Paisley on September 3rd at the Minnesota State Fair Grandstand. Each week, we're going to be posting a clue about a country somewhere in the world on our social media pages. That's going to be Facebook and Instagram. You can text in your guess at the Bob FM talk and text line, and that correct guess will get you entered to win a pair of tickets to see Brad Paisley at the Minnesota State Fair. But you got to hurry, because we are going to be wrapping it up, or at least wrapping it up in this country, come Sunday. So you've got time, but don't procrastinate too much. Restless Heart coming up next.

I'm a Stand By My Woman Man by Ronnie Millsap here on Bob FM off his 1976 album. Hard to believe that song is going to be turning, what, 50 this year? Yeah. It's going to be right. Yeah, it is going to be 50 this year. So just another 200 years and it'll be right around the age of this country. But then again, it's kind of hard to catch up. Time is kind of linear that way. Tracy.

0: 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Overnight lows tonight in the low 70s at 73 degrees. Winds will be out of the south at 10 to 15. We'll have some scattered storms moving through the area early on. Otherwise, today we'll warm up to 92 under sunny skies.
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2: The Bible talks about God's plans for you. It's a comforting topic, especially in a turbulent world. In the Bible, in the book of Jeremiah, God has some very point-blank words that he's speaking directly to you. He says, I know the plans that I have for you, plans to prosper you and not to harm you, plans to give you hope and a future. Then he goes on to promise that when you call upon me and come and pray to me, I'll listen to you. Then he gives an incredible invitation by saying that when you seek me with all your heart, you'll find me. If you're struggling with plans for your life, maybe you should look at God's plan for you. 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

0: Alan Jackson, Love's Got a Hold on You, and we've got a hold on Colorado, or at least Minnesota sports do. Very rarely can you, as a Minnesota sports fan, say, you know what, we've topped this state. And, well, we can at least say that for Colorado. Look, the Wild didn't do well against the Avalanche. However, the Wolves did beat the Nuggets, so we're one for one. Or we're one for two. We're looking for who can break the tiebreaker. Well, over the weekend, it was the Minnesota Twins beating the Rockies 2-1. We're officially better than Colorado.
1: I came crawling home last night, like many nights before. Finally made it to my feet as she opened up the door. And she said, you're not gonna do this anymore.

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With Private Malone, you're riding with us here on Bob FM, and you're bobbing around with us all the way to 5 o'clock, thanks to Route 65 Sales in Mora. Coming up next, it is the Owies Eclectic, Darius Rucker with All Right.

Bob FM. And don't forget, if you're amazed with some of the Bob hits that we've got, don't forget, coming up at 7:20 this morning, it's the Fave 5, counting down your favorite hits of T.G. Shepherd. This week on the Bob Morning Show, Jim and Neil counting it down with you. Blackhawk coming up next here on Bob FM.

for the good times. Well, it's been a while since there's been good times at Soldier Field. However, the Bears are going to be featured in a Hallmark movie this Christmas. The film is going to be named like Holiday Touchdown, A Bears Love Story, which is kind of funny because that team, well, it needs a little bit of love. But at least this time, a Bears fan will end up with a ring on their finger, right? Come on, that was a low blow. You knew it was coming. Dolly Parton next.

0: 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Overnight lows tonight, right around 73 degrees, as we're going to have some storms early on. Otherwise, we'll warm up into the 90s today, 92 for a daytime high under mainly sunny skies.
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2: Hi, I'm Pastor Sue Wallager from Zion in Anoka. From Revelation 21, then I saw a new heaven and a new earth, for the first heaven and the first earth had passed away, and the sea was no more, and I saw the holy city. 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In that place, there is no more death, mourning, crying, or pain. Every tear is wiped away by God himself. These verses remind us that our present struggles are not the end of the story. 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
7: Howdy, everybody. 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Rockin' Robbie Hodges and Hollywood Cliff Harris. 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

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And if you want to feel the feeling live, well, you're in luck, because coming up in September, on September 25th, looks like the Bellamy Brothers will be at the Medina Entertainment Center.

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Toby Keith, you ain't much fun here on Bob FM. Well, hopefully you're having fun here as we continue to bob on here on Bob FM with the help of Route 65 Sales in Mora. Coming up next, we've got a little bit newer song, Justin Moore, off his 2009 album, Small Town USA. Perfect for this week as we celebrate 250 years

Everybody Wants to Go to Heaven by Kenny Chesney here on Bob FM. How many Kenny Chesney songs do you think are going to be in the countdown that we're going to be having on July 4th? Yeah, we're going to be having a countdown, 250 songs, because we're celebrating 250 years of this great country, 250 songs of great country. See what you do there? It's kind of funny. The Red, White, and Bob Country Countdown is going to be starting at 8 o'clock, starting on July 4th, and it's going to continue right up to the evening's fireworks. And thanks to our friends at SMC Construction, we are declaring independence from all commercials. So it's going to be commercial-free. It's going to be great. And you know what? There's probably going to be a little bit of Kenny Chesney, probably a little bit of this guy, Ronnie Millsap, with a button off of my shirt here on

BJ Thomas, whatever happened to old-fashioned love here on Bob FM? Look, BJ, I don't know. I mean, I'm sitting here on all the dating apps, and it, you know what? It's probably

0: Tanya Tucker here on Bob FM. I'm in the MyBobCountry.com Weather Center, brought to you by Kayla Jones Beauty Lab in Wayzata. 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Taking a look, overnight lows going to be in the low 70s tonight, as we'll have some storms moving through the area. And then as we get into the daytime hours, we'll have a high of about 92 degrees under mainly sunny skies. Winds will be out of the southwest at about 10 to 15.
1: 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If you've won in the last 60 days, put it in neutral.
2: Hi, this is Katie Weiland, intern pastor at Zion Lutheran Church in Anoka. 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

0: on Bob FM by Patti Loveless. That song actually hit number 3 on the U.S. Hot Country Songs Billboard back in 1991. That was right around the time that the Twins were hurting the Atlanta Braves really bad in a good way. So, you know, there's always that going for us. Then again, I wasn't even born. I was born in 1999. I don't remember it. Ted Bruce coming up next.
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John Anderson, Money in the Bank here on Bob FM, and you are rocking all night on Bob FM, thanks to Route 65 Sales in Mora. As we get into some more music, we've got Donna Williams coming up next with Good Old Boys Like Me.

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rain to start this morning. Rain and a little bit of wind. Southern Minnesota, maybe 107.5 area, might be experiencing some severe weather this morning. But it seems like as that area of thunderstorms moves to the northeast, that it is actually weakening. That's the word I'm getting. But we have had some hail that has been reported here this morning, and a severe thunderstorm warning that was posted right around 5 o'clock for portions of Blue Earth County and Faribault County, Western Freeborn County, and Waseca County in south central Minnesota, in effect until 5:45. There's been some hail reported with that as well. And that storm is moving off to the northeast, but there are some indications that it might be weakening as it moves. It's just about to move into Albert Lee. Owatonna looks to be in the path here, and I'm looking at the radar right now, and there is magenta in the radar. And more often than not, you get magenta in this radar, in the color scheme. Many times that is hail. So a severe thunderstorm warning in effect for those areas. Here at the Bob Studios, just getting rain, but it was a bit windy. And it rained all the way in here this morning. And looking at the radar for the Twin Cities, looks like just garden variety rain showers with a bit of wind here this morning. Your forecast, it's the MyBobCountry.com Weather Center forecast. I'm Jim Erickson here reporting for you, looking at the radar and telling you what I see. Showers and thunderstorms this morning, likely. I guess it's coming through with, and that's mainly going to end, mainly going on this morning, and should end by around 7 o'clock this morning. So it's going to move through, partly sunny than otherwise, and then becoming completely sunny. Not as warm and hot as yesterday. Yesterday's highest heat index that I saw was 106. It's probably going to be a heat index about 10 degrees cooler than that today with an actual high around 90. Clouds increasing tonight down to 69. Showers and thunderstorms again overnight into the morning, mainly after midnight and before 8 a.m. And we could see on and off showers again during the day tomorrow. So tomorrow is going to be kind of an unsettled day, it looks like, and the high will be 85, so a bit cooler yet on Wednesday. I'll even extend it out to Thursday, sunny, no rain, still warm, 90 above average for Thursday. Conditions here this morning, getting her going, 80 here at the Twin Cities, MSP Airport. The dew points are down just a few ticks, 67 for the dew point. We were into the 70s. Dew points were at some spots 10 degrees warmer than they are this morning. But 67 degrees, the dew point, Twin Cities, MSP Airport, Lakeville, mostly cloudy, 81 right now. Their dew point is 70. War Road has 63. You know a place to go to where you wanted to be cool? The North Shore. The heat index, the feels like reading from Duluth up the North Shore was upper 60s to low 70s yesterday. The feels like. Meanwhile, we were dealing with dew points at least that high. Duluth this morning, 69 degrees. Alexandria, 68. St. Cloud is 76. Let's see, Buffalo, 75. Cambridge is 74 degrees here this hour. And our friends at Faribault and Owatonna, again, could see some, we're seeing rain here, but could be more of the thunderstorm, could be severe. Faribault and Owatonna in that area. 81 Faribault, 78 Owatonna. Bob Country temperature this morning with the rain. Rain in 77. Dew point 69. Underway for Tuesday. Eddie Raven.

0: It's hard not to love that bar. Toby Keith, 544. Bob, no, we've been following the saga, the epic story of the runaway giraffe in Texas, Gracie, the giraffe. It escaped. At one point early on, we thought they had found Gracie. Those fake news. Those were false reports. Now we finally do have some good news. I think we confirm, Mark Mayfield can confirm right now, that Gracie the giraffe is back home. Mark?
1: The tall girl slipped away from Cedar Hollow Ranch in Rayall County, which offered a reward for her safe return. Gracie was hard to find among the area's huge ranches and sparse population. She was spotted last Friday about 4 miles from the ranch, and on Monday morning, she was rounded up and loaded onto a trailer. Gracie was back at the ranch by early afternoon. I'm Mark Mayfield.
0: You ever see those circus cars on trains, especially? If they've got giraffes, put them on a trailer. It's obviously, it can't be a trailer tall enough. You can't have a 14 to 16 foot high trailer, right? So its head has to be sticking out. Or does it just, is it bent over the whole time? That's a good question. How do you transport a giraffe? It cannot be easy. And Mark Mayfield, follow-up story. I can smell a follow-up story on that exact item right then and there from our own Mark Mayfield. Because I know he listens to the show, certainly. They got it on back in the newsroom. 546, because not only do we want to be informed, we also want to be entertained. 546, raining here at the Bob Studios, 77 degrees.
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1: Hi, my name is Jeff Miller. I'm from Buffalo, and I have turned my knob to Bob for many years now.

0: Shenandoah, approaching 6 o'clock already this morning. I like how they changed the wording there, because, you know, obviously it's a different word that gets used in there, the origin of that saying. But I think the way Shenandoah mixed it up, using danged and darned instead of the word that those words are meant to replace and substitute for, just made artistic sense. And the rest is history as far as how big of a hit that was. Twins won last night. Twins are playing pretty good baseball. And they're winning more than they've been losing, because they enter this series against Houston at Houston, having won four of the last five series. Now, they did get swept by the Dodgers. They did beat the Rockies 2 out of 3 to win the series. The only series they didn't win in that stretch was the one against the Dodgers here at Target Field. They were in Houston last night and held on for a 5-4 win. Royce Lewis, Victor Caratini, and Josh Bell all went deep. In fact, Derek Shelton, very happy the way his backup catcher's been playing, Caratini, because he's been called in here, playing a little bit more with injuries.
1: But a nice homecoming for him. I mean, because he did a nice job when he was here. He had a nice career in Houston. So anything, I think anytime you come back and, you know, you get two walks and a homer and catch a game like that, really happy for Vic.
0: Yeah. And he mentions there that he's a former Houston Astro. Zebby Matthews pitched pretty well. It'll be game number 2 of the series coming up tonight, game 2 of a 3-game series in Houston. The Lynx don't play again until Friday. World Cup recap. Oh, some exciting games. You know, sometimes we make fun of soccer and it not being at times the most exciting game in sport. But I think when you consider what is at stake and what's been going on here, it's been kind of fun to watch. I watched some of it yesterday. I watched Brazil come back and beat Japan 2-1. That was in Houston. And then Morocco beat the Netherlands. That was an upset. And Paraguay upsetting the Germans. This is all the knockout round. That's the other thing that makes these more exciting here, the knockout round. Round of 32. These winners get to 16. Again, the U.S. doesn't play until tomorrow against Bosnia-Herzegovina. It used to be Bosnia-Herzegovina. Now it's Bosnia and Herzegovina, just a FYI. 602 Bob FM.
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0: Blackhawk, not strong enough to say no. Kara Foster's back with us here today. Was gone Monday and also Friday, by the way.
1: Yes.
0: Nice to have you back. Michael did a nice job. He had to guide us through the heat and the humidity yesterday. The highest heat index that I saw yesterday was 106. It's not going to be quite as high today, and we are starting with some rain, are we not?
1: We are, yeah. So what we've been kind of seeing, I you guys might have talked about this, but what it seems like will be the case over, you know, this week, we do have some chances for rain during like the midday, but for the most part, it's a lot of those sandwich days. We get a little bit of rain in the morning, sunshine midday, and a little bit of rain at night. That's kind of what we've been seeing. This morning, it was severe as it was kind of going throughout southern Minnesota, but it really died off towards Mankato, thankfully. So it was a little breezy. I think we were seeing like 60 to 70 mile per hour wind gusts, but we shouldn't have to worry too much about that for this morning. Just maybe grab, you know, umbrella or, you know, maybe a little bit of a raincoat if you're heading out before 8 a.m. this morning. But the rest of the day is still going to be pretty sunny. Very moist, though. It's muggy. It's gross out there. And the next couple of days are going to be like that. And, you know, we'll see how long they really extend this heat advisory. I think right now it's only going till 9 p.m. tonight. We'll see if there's another towards the end of the week here because it's still going to be pretty warm. 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See store for details. So we got some showers likely this morning. As I said, as you're heading out the door, the rest of the day is sunny and 90. That heat advisory is still going until about 9 p.m. Still looking at heat index values around 100 degrees today. Clear and 70 into tonight. Same thing tomorrow. Some rain showers starting off early in the day. It's a little cooler. We're going to be at 80. So a lot of that rain will linger a little bit longer, maybe towards later half of the morning, some sunshine in between, and then we'll get another round of showers into Wednesday night. We'll get down to about 67. I think we have another marginal risk tomorrow. It looks like we actually have a slight risk tomorrow for some severe weather. So we're looking at some wind, looking at some hail, and also a small tornado risk. Going into Thursday, we're at sunny and 90, and then repeat the process. A little bit of rain possible starting Thursday evening. That will be that marginal risk, and that will linger early on Friday, hanging out for a few hours until the early afternoon, then sunny and 87, and more showers starting up again Friday night. Now, we are tracking some possibilities for rain on Saturday for the 4th. So if you're heading out early and if you're staying late, those are going to be the, you know, most likely times of day. We're going to keep an eye on that, you know, firework forecast for you, but right now, just know that there's that possibility. So if you're planning on going out on the lake, being outside, grilling, all that stuff, midday seems to be the best. We're going to be at 86 and partly sunny midday, but we still could have some showers to dodge. From the MyBobCountry.com Weather Center, I'm meteorologist Kara Foster.
0: Okay, thank you. Getting it done. One forecast at a time. Our chief meteorologist Kara Foster here, Bob FM. 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Get $1,000 off. Last day for this deal. That's the last day of June today. I don't know if I've mentioned that. We've already hit the last day, June 30th. 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You know, they also sponsor the Bobathon after the Bob Almanac. Don't miss it. Temperature 75, still raining here at the Bob Studios, and still some severe weather in that area south of the Twin Cities, moving off to the east, northeast. There was a severe thunderstorm warning. We mentioned that these storms were going to weaken a little bit. And there was a severe thunderstorm warning that was posted for 6:15 for Freeborn and Steele counties. But that has been canceled as the storms weaken a little bit to the south of the Twin Cities. Again, 6:17. And 75 degrees.
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0: Holly Dunn here at 627 on a Bob Morning Show look ahead. Busy Tuesday here for you. We have Neil Freeman. That's a wonderful start in about a half hour. Fave 5 continuing, T.G. Shepherd. And get in those T.G. Shepherd. I haven't checked the email yet here this morning, but we'd been kind of low on the T.G. Shepherd submissions here. If you want to go to Bees on the River Rib Fest, and you've never, ever sent in a Fave 5, now's the time to do it. I mean, we're looking for new names. We're looking for people that we haven't seen on there before, to be honest. I'd love to give you some tickets. MyBobCountry.com. 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It's easy. 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Don't get frustrated because you have to enter in a few little, what do we call them? We call them fields. There are these fields on the website and on the page for Fave 5. You have to fill out those fields, and there'll be some drop downs and some other things. It's actually pretty well. It's simple. That's the area. You ever go online and you're signing up for something or doing something, and it's just, why do they make it so complicated? What is this? And it's not working. And whatever. It's just really frustrating. You just give up. 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You get in, you get out, get the job done, then you leave. And then you listen at 7:20, whatever, each weekday morning to see if your song is selected. It's as easy as that. And then there are some weeks we give away tickets, like this week, Bees on the River Rib Fest. These tickets are just for the music. Do not include the dinner, FYI. So Bees on the River Rib Fest, T.G. Shepherd, about an hour away. We've got the Bob Almanac at 8:45. And whatever else comes up here today, too, we'll be ready for it, as you know we are, on the Bob Morning Show.
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0: Possible hail this morning. We talked about it. 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
0: 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The rain that's been moving through maybe causing some issues here this morning. In fact, there's an accident. 35E is on the right side of the exit ramp. It's the 35E off ramp to County Road 42. So that's on the south side there. Egan, that area, before you get to the split there on the south side. And Lafayette Freeway, St. Paul, stop and go traffic. That one's getting going here with a three-minute delay on the Lafayette Freeway, aka Highway 52 between Plato, trying to get to 94. And the traffic is brought to you this time from the DealsOnRadio.com Traffic Center by our good friends at Blaze Credit Union. 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Bob Evans.

0: You're my Jamaica, Total Country Bob FM. Nobody says you're my Pakistan, but maybe somebody does. I don't know. Never been there. Never been to Jamaica either. Here it's beautiful. Check it out if you can get there. 647 Bob FM. A lot of country songs had that kind of Caribbean vibe to it. There are a number of those, and that's just one of them right there. Let's go to the newsroom now. There's a little bit of, now, yesterday and during the summer, are you ever, not really yesterday, because yesterday was a good day to stay inside. There is no reason to be guilty about staying inside yesterday and enjoying air conditioning. But apparently, for really nice days in the summer, there is some guilt involved staying inside on a nice sunny summer day. That's very comfortable, Bree Tennis.
1: Psychology Today says it's called sunshine guilt, and it's a nagging anxiety you feel for staying indoors on a beautiful sunny day. They call it JOMO, the joy of missing out. Staying in bed to read a book, watch a movie, or just hang out inside. Then there's the pressure of creating the perfect summer with experiences. Psychologists say it's okay to have the summer you want, with or without barbecues, parties, or ice cream. But that sounds good, too. I'm Bree Tennis.
0: Thank you, Bree. 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

0: It's Bob FM, and we got a really nice report from Patrice and Dwayne of Brooklyn Park, who went to the Alan Jackson show. It was hot. It was humid. They had some downpours. They had to deal with some weather. But they said it was a great show. Fantastic. George Strait was up there singing Murder on Music Row.
1: Nice.
0: With him. How great would that have been? And then, yesterday he went to Dollywood. Pigeon Forge in Dollywood.
1: Wow.
2: What a trip.
0: They're making it quite the trip. Speaking of a trip, that weather yesterday was quite the trip. It was hot. It was muggy. If you wanted to cool off, just head up to the, what do they call that there? The what Riviera? The North Shore, Neil?
1: The
0: Scandinavian Riviera?
1: Norwegian Riviera
0: up there, the North Shore, because I saw that the feels like readings from Duluth up to Grand Marais were like in the upper 60s to around 70 yesterday.
1: Oh, whoa.
0: The Big Lake people off.
1: Yeah.
0: How's it looking for today?
3: Yeah, it's it looks like Duluth was 71 yesterday, and we were 92. Gosh, that's lucky. But, yeah, we're going to be kind of more the same. We still have, some 90s in the forecast, a lot of upper 80s this week, but that humidity is not going anywhere. So even with a cool down these next couple of days, if we see a little bit of a cooler temperature, it's really not going to feel that different. Mm-hmm. So just a heads up if you're going to be out and about doing things throughout the week here. 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So heat advisory going today until 9 p.m. This morning we had some showers and thunderstorms. Some of those could be severe. As I mentioned before, they were earlier, but I think a lot of them have calmed down. If we were to see anything, it might be towards the southern half of Bob Country this morning. The rest of the day is just sunny, 92, heat index around 95, clear 69 into tonight. Going into tomorrow, showers and thunderstorms off and on with a slight risk for some severe weather, sunny in 85, more showers likely into Wednesday night, dip down to 67, sunny in 90 Thursday, showers pick up again Thursday night, leading into Friday, high of 87 and some sunshine, rinsing and repeating. And for right now, Independence Day is looking like some rain in the morning, sunshine in the midday, high of 86, and more rain that night. Most at jeopardy is the fireworks right now. From the MyBobCountry.com Weather Center, I'm meteorologist Kara Foster.
0: All right, we'll keep an eye on it. Thank you, Kara Foster. 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
1: Mm-hmm.
0: And the big show coming up at Summerfield Amphitheater on Wednesday, July 8th, Rumors and Dreams,
1: really a good tribute
0: to Fleetwood Mac. Did you know that Stevie Nicks, 1972, and I can't remember the title of the song, she wrote a song intended for Dolly Parton, 1972.
1: Really?
0: Dolly did not record it, and it did not and was not recorded until Stevie Nicks released and recorded her wonderfully, highly acclaimed debut solo album. You may know the title of it, Belladonna.
1: I've heard of it.
0: Yeah, that was her solo debut, and it charted.
1: Wow.
0: Both on the pop charts and on the country charts.
1: Stevie Nicks
0: had a song that charted on the country charts, and I wish I could remember the name of the song. But it has steel guitar in it.
1: Wow.
0: That's definite country feel for Stevie Nicks. But there's a little tidbit here for you this morning.
1: Like that.
0: The tidbit, who cares about that tidbit, though? That's nothing compared to the temperature in your truck.
1: Yeah, now that's huge.
0: Right. And you were late today because you did not get here before 7. That's why we didn't have the usual intro.
1: Yeah, I went the wrong way.
0: Oh.
1: Yeah. Yeah, I hate when that happens.
0: That happens. I mean, sometimes you're on autopilot.
1: Yeah, I got too many things on my little brain. And once you make a right and start up the ramp onto 94...
0: There's no turning back.
1: There's no turning back.
0: Although there are people who would be willing to stop, pull over, and try and turn around and go back up or even back their way up.
1: Yeah, I thought about it.
0: Idiots have done that.
1: But there were three cars turning right behind me.
0: You thought about it.
1: Yeah. I mean, I caught myself at about 50 feet going up the ramp. I go, hold it, what am I doing? I'm not going, to Rogers and Maple Grove.
0: Oops-a-daisy.
1: Yeah. But there's so much, every road is closed coming over. So,
0: yikes.
1: Anyway, doesn't matter. 72 degrees, and the rain ended while I was on my way here.
0: 73 for Bob Country.
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1: Well, that's right.
0: Tickets to the Hamel Rodeo.
1: Oh, nice.
0: Not only do we have a lot of those outdoor music festivals and concerts and get-togethers going on, yep. It's rodeo season, and there sure. are a number of them. So, yee-haw
1: yep.
0: to the Hamel Rodeo. Now, if I'm not mistaken, that the Hamel Rodeo is the home of the spine-tingling bull riding bonanza?
1: When last we checked.
0: Okay, good.
1: Yeah.
0: Good.
1: Uh-huh.
0: And I think we mentioned it this before. Those people who need more flow, more blood flow, more feeling in their extremities.
1: Right.
0: It's the place to go.
1: It is, really.
0: It'll tingle yep. your spine yep. and reactivate those nerve endings all the way down to maybe some areas where you don't get all that feeling anymore.
1: Right. That's one way to do it.
0: Exactly. Text to win Tuesday. First keyword a little after 8 o'clock right here on Total Country Bob FM. And again this week, it's T.G. Shepherd, Bees on the River Rib Fest. It's July 18th. We're getting closer and closer. It's a fun time. I mean, it's fun. You got some trees. You're actually standing on a little practice green there because yeah. there's a golf course out there along with a restaurant. It's very, very intimate as far as it might be. Would you call that of all the outdoor events that you go to, as far as kind of the enclosure, the area where we're at for Bees on the River Rib Fest there in Watertown, yeah. is it the most intimate of the outdoor venues?
1: I would tell you it is. I would tell you it is, with Iconic Fest being a close second.
0: Best, okay.
1: But Bees on the River is more intimate, and the outdoor patio, and it's just a wonderful setup.
0: All right, and they might even serve Entenmann's.
1: They might.
0: The donuts.
1: Yeah.
0: Chocolate-covered donuts. It's more of an East Coast thing. It was fun when Entenmann's came here to challenge some of the other ones. Remember those tasty glazed donuts?
1: Yes.
0: With the chocolate stripes on them? Do they yeah. still make those?
1: I'll
0: Is Tasty
1: do.
0: Still out there? Was there anything better than Tasty Bread?
1: Oh, I love Tasty Bread.
0: Way better than Wonder.
1: I liked it better than Wonder. Well,
0: that's what we were a Tasty.
1: We were Tasty.
0: We were Tasty. And there was a Tasty right off of 35W there just before you got to 36. Just to the right where,
1: oh,
0: the,
1: yeah, yeah.
0: where the state lottery
1: yeah.
0: building is there yep. now. There was a Tasty plant there.
1: Yes.
0: And
1: yes.
0: it smelled good. And they had like a store you could go in and buy stuff oh. from Tasty, as I remember. It was like an outlet store
1: Very
0: where you go there and, you know, direct to consumer. You didn't have to buy it in the store, which was always good.
1: For sure.
0: So bringing up Tasty. And, of course, how'd they spell Tasty? T-A-Y-S-T-E.
1: E-E
0: yes. is correct. Hey, let's say congratulations to Sarah Scharf of Waconia. First-time winner.
1: Oh, nice.
0: In fact, first time, according to my records here, and I think there's a few weeks here that I got lazy and said, meh, not going to do it this week because we weren't giving anything away, so it really didn't matter. But as far as my records, since we started having the listeners provide the Fave 5, she's never been on our Fave 5 before. So Sarah Scharf.
1: I'm sure I did, but.
0: You've known yeah, Sarah Scharf?
1: Yes.
0: Well, she hasn't won anything, at
1: no,
0: least, according
1: yeah.
0: to what we have here. Sarah Scharf of Waconia. But again, you took the wrong turn today, so I don't know if I can trust
1: you're very
0: your
1: accurate there.
0: So,
1: I could be totally wrong.
0: Sarah Scharf, Waconia, congratulations. You are going to Bees on the River Rib Fest, and she selected I'll Be Coming Back for More as her number 4 song, Bob.
2: I've had girls and I've had women. You weren't the first. You probably won't be the last. But lady, after last night's loving, I bet my soul

0: Another one of the big hits from T.G. Shepherd. And have we mentioned this yet, or did you ask him when you had him on the air, what, yesterday, right?
1: Yes, he was great.
0: The T.G. stands for nothing.
1: Correct.
0: Is that true? It's not the Good Shepherd.
1: No.
0: Which was the rumor and what a lot of people said way back when, but you probably established that in one of your many, many interviews with him.
1: Yeah.
0: We already kind of discussed that the T.G. Shepherd didn't mean anything. Do you remember? Yeah. Did he ever say where that came from at all? Or they just wanted something? Maybe it was his manager, the record company. We need something here. Is Shepherd even his real last name?
1: No. William Neal Browder.
0: How does he spell Neal? The right way?
1: A-L.
0: Oh, man. You better cut off communication immediately.
1: You're right. And which is the reason he told me he's very good friends with Neil McCoy, because they both spell it the same way.
0: You guys with your Neil spellings, you guys stick around.
1: Yeah, we do. It was funny. I read several guys, two people that I talked to up at Lakes Jam that said, yeah, I'm Neil, and I spell it the right way, N-E-I-L. It was good. So,
0: well, we need to get a new T-shirt now, because we're now making T-shirts for you.
1: Right.
0: I don't watch, I only watch Gunsmoke and the various other ones. We need to get one now. I spell my name the right way.
1: Right. But anyway, we did talk about Once Upon a Time with T.G., but no, it doesn't mean anything. The rumor, the long-standing, as you mentioned, was the Good Shepherd, which would make sense. But
0: right.
1: Anyway.
0: But he's never, ever been close to a sheep.
1: Not that we're aware of.
0: No, or even a goat.
1: You know what? Well, I am hoping, but I don't know that, and I kind of mention it, but neither one of them would really say that it's going to happen. But Janie Fricke sang on T.G.'s first number one, his first hit, Devil in a Bottle.
0: Yes.
1: And, she sang the background vocal. He told that
0: uncredited
1: story. Yes, he told that story yesterday of how he had heard her singing these jingles and different things, and who is that singer? And then he went and found out who it was and invited her to sing and helped him to a number one.
0: Okay, Sarah Scharf, Waconia, your number four song made the list. I'll be coming back for more, and that means you win tickets to Bees on the River Rib Fest. Congratulations. Again, if you'd like to submit, just like Sarah did, mybobcountry.com, click on whatever there that says Faye 5. Mm-hmm. It's usually a graphic. It's big. It usually sticks out like a sore thumb. Click on that. Enter your songs and see what happens.
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8: 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Well, we have quite a few slowdowns. No accidents on the system right now. Complete stoppage coming in from Wisconsin to Minnesota, 94 on the westbound side. We know all about that through Hudson. Let's see, other heavy levels this morning include 494 westbound between Nicollet Avenue and France Avenue. Very slow there. Add an extra 7 minutes to your commute time. Always slow, 694 westbound between Silver Lake Road and East River Road. This morning is no different. Let's see, here's some other areas of concern. Usual slowdowns in place. Maple Grove is slow. Very slow here this morning, as a matter of fact. Between County Road 81 to Maple Grove Parkway, it's an extra 7 minutes, according to my info from Rogers into Maple Grove. Slow going on the crosstown westbound between Cedar Avenue into Valley View Road, one of our slowest spots this morning as well. Again, no accidents, no stalls, just general slowdowns here and typical rush hour stuff here at 740. That's traffic from the DealsOnRadio.com Traffic Center.
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0: Bob Classic, Total Country, Bob FM, Dave from Manorville also says that is a classic. The Twins went into Houston and they beat Houston, Planet Houston, as Zod called it. In Superman 2, which I just watched. It happened to be on, and I flipped it on.
1: That's a good one.
0: They traveled to Planet Houston.
1: Not Planet Texas, like Kenny Rogers said.
0: No, that's a different one. Yeah. Different planet, certainly. Twins won the game 5-4. Zebby Matthews striking out 7 over 7 innings. That's a solid start.
1: Our bullpen almost gave it all back in the ninth.
0: They like to make it interesting, don't they? Yeah. I mean, there was a game. What was the Colorado game? Were they up 12-0 or something? It was 12-2. Yeah, and then it being like 12-8. Yeah. And then
1: yeah, there was another one. They were up nine. Yeah. They were up 8-2, and they ended up winning 9-8
0: in extra innings.
1: Yeah.
0: In extra innings, because they let them to come all the way back to tie it up. So I mean,
1: it was 5-2 in the ninth, and a couple of walks, home run, and then another home run. Oh boy, 5-4.
0: I think management is just telling them, okay, let's put the bullpen in. We'll make it close down, whether we win or lose. Let's make it close down the stretch, so they stick around and spend more of the concession stand.
1: Yeah.
0: The whole game, and don't leave early, saying 12-2 Twins. They got this game in hand. No. Want to keep people there the whole time.
1: Right.
0: The bullpen getting it done. Twins hit some long balls yesterday. Yep. Royce Lewis, Victor Caratini, and then our Josh Bell went deep.
1: 2-run shot.
0: Which ended up helping in the difference of the game. Yeah. Right? So the game-winning runs right there. 5-4, Houston and the Twins again tonight. I don't know who's pitching. They don't put that on this list anymore, and it's too difficult to go in and look. Because we don't have the paper anymore. Before, you just look at, they had the pitching matches. Remember, they had the graph?
1: Oh, I love that.
0: They had like a chart, every pitching matchup and everything that was going on. I don't even know if they do that anymore.
1: Yeah, I don't know.
0: Because I do not get the paper.
1: I don't either.
0: A couple of former Timberwolves have been indicted on this gambling scheme.
1: What?
0: Remember Malik Beasley?
1: Oh, yeah.
0: Malik Beasley. Ed Davis. Also former Timberwolf. You may not remember him as much as Malik Beasley, but they were teammates here. And apparently Malik was playing, and I think it was when he was playing with the Bucks, and he would be manipulating these bets, these in-game bets, performance parlays, or whatever you want to call them, number of turnovers, number of, basically all the key stats on your plus-minus chart.
1: Sure.
0: You can gamble on those and see how much a guy's going to have. And he was manipulating that, and I guess I said Davison was doing the betting, and they were, winning hundreds of thousands of dollars.
1: Jeez.
0: And it's come back to him and said, nope, can't do that. In fact, the bribes were often used. There were some bribes involved, often used to pay off debts that Malik Beasley owed to Davis. So that's the other thing with this whole gambling thing. Wow. If you're a gambler, you play sports, and let's say you get in a heavy negative. It doesn't have to be another athlete. It could be, Fat Tony.
1: Mm-hmm.
0: Somebody. It could be a bookie. One of these tough guys, rough guys. The guys are going to come. Sure. You don't pay your gambling debts, they're going to cut your leg off or bust your kneecap.
1: Yep.
0: So you get in trouble with this guy, and then all of a sudden you're desperate. You're owing hundreds of thousands of dollars in gambling debts. What else are you going to do? You can do the one thing that you can do to try to pay it off, and that is try to do this
1: something illegal,
0: these in-game bet type things, and the NBA caught them. So, gosh, things are just so different now.
1: Yeah,
0: with this going on. There's always been some of that.
1: Right.
0: Because there's always been illegal gambling on sports, but not to the extent that is so readily available now, these online apps.
1: You can go on your phone and
0: it's crazy.
1: Bet your life away.
0: Links don't play till Friday. Did you catch any World Cup action yesterday?
1: Sadly, I missed out.
0: Paraguay stunned the Germans.
1: Oh, no.
0: In the knockout round. Morocco did the same. The Netherlands out. And Brazil had to come back to beat the Japanese.
1: Ooh.
0: Yeah, Brazil always a favorite.
1: Right, right.
0: Japanese, but they came back and beat the Japan 2-1. Okay. Do you know when the USA plays again?
1: Tomorrow?
0: Yeah, tomorrow. Oh, hey, you got it right.
1: Yes.
0: For not following it at all, I mean, that was pretty amazing when you got that. Bosnia-Herzegovina.
1: Oh.
0: I like our chances.
1: That is a game we should win. Yeah. And then that would get us into the round of 16
0: Right. Yes. Okay. Yes. This is the knockout round.
1: When does this end? Like Christmas?
0: It goes a long time.
1: Yeah.
0: I mean, that's just the way soccer is, Bob FM.
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0: Brooks and Dunn, Total Country, Bob FM, Total Weather with Kara Foster, weatherologist. She is our chief meteorologist. Had, as far as her duties here on Bob, she had Friday and Monday off, and now back here, bright-eyed, bushy-tailed for the Tuesday forecast.
1: Right.
0: Is it going to stay on the warm, above-average side of things all week long?
2: All week long. We're usually supposed to be around 79, so we were better last week, even with those cooler temperatures than we were are going to be this week. It's going to be well above that. Lots of upper 80s, lower 90s, feeling a lot more like mid-90s pretty much all week, even with the temperatures kind of going up and down a little bit. But, yeah, very, very warm. Today's forecast is brought to you by Country Hearth. 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So we're looking at still a heat advisory in effect until 9 p.m. this evening. Showers have moved on this morning. Now we're just sunny in 92. Heat index values around 95. Clear of 69 into tonight. We'll have a chance for some showers and thunderstorms likely early on Wednesday. That will be more of a double whammy type day. We'll have a slight risk for some severe weather. We'll have some rain in the morning, then sunny 85, and then another chance for some showers likely on a Wednesday night with a low around 67. Wind, hail, and tornadoes possible going into tomorrow. And going into Thursday, sunny and 90, and then more showers and thunderstorms likely Thursday night with another marginal risk possible. Those rain chances do linger early Friday, sunny in that 87, and more scattered showers leading into Independence Day as well. Some in the morning, some in the evening, with a high of 86 and some sunshine, hopefully midday. So we'll keep an eye on it, but for right now, it is looking, at least right now, like we'll have a chance on that day. But if not, definitely before then, it's going to be, you know, quite rainy at times this week, just kind of releasing a lot of that moisture and heat. From the MyBobCountry.com Weather Center, I'm meteorologist Kara Foster.
0: Have a good day.
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0: 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Our Bob Country temperature. What did you have in your truck today, Neil?
1: I did have 72 at
0: that time.
1: It's
0: up to 75 now. We got to do this now. We have Hamel Rodeo tickets. Keyword for the Text to Win Tuesday deal, D-E-A-L. Neil is a big deal. But deal, you know, if they spelled deal the right way, it'd be D-E-I-L, right?
1: Right, I guess so.
0: Right? Yeah. But it's D-E-A-L. That's how you spell deal. Deal. Monty Hall was by far the best host of Let's Make a Deal.
1: Correct.
0: Deal. D-E-A-L. Take that word, deal. Text it to 763-450-0100 and only text that word, please.
1: Nothing else.
0: Or you're not going to get in the drawing. I'm almost certain of it. 763-450-0100. Text it in now. You could be a winner. Next keyword at 10:06 or so. 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
0: And Neil, do we have a what's the deal, Neil, today? Or it's delayed again?
1: It's the delayed 950 National Country Star from the Kentucky Headhunters. Richard Young is going to join us.
0: And back in my younger days, I could have worked out any better.

0: Country Bob FM. You're going to want to take Bob with you on the 4th of July. You know, Neil, I probably said this before. I love countdowns. I love the old Casey Kasem countdowns of the 70s and 80s.
1: Bob Kingsley.
0: Bob Kingsley, the country one. But they don't replay those anymore. I wish they did. And I remember looking into that, and there was some licensing. Because that was Casey Kasem's company.
1: Right.
0: That did the American Country Countdown. There's the 80s countdown they do on the satellite there. I like that one as well with the old MTV. We're going to get into that on the 4th of July with the Red, White, and Bob Country Countdown. And thanks to SMC Construction, I guess it's going commercial free.
1: Yes, this is very cool.
0: For all 250 songs.
1: The top 250 country, Bob Country
0: According
1: songs.
0: To what? To Billboard? Or our listeners didn't vote on this.
1: No. It was somewhat of an arbitrary endeavor. But
0: the old lady that schedules, the elderly lady that schedules our music handling and all?
1: Yeah, Madge. Okay. I
0: think what? Good news for you. Yeah. I hear she loves Red Sovine.
1: Oh, well.
0: I bet you just
1: there's
0: going to be at least three or four songs are going to be in there, the two big 250.
1: I'm guest hosting a couple of hours of it. I don't know when yet, but I've been asked to be a part of the
0: extravaganza. Well, of course you would.
1: Yeah.
0: You know your classic country. Well, going all the way back how far?
1: I don't know. Jeff's in charge on this deal. So but we're counting down 250. I mean, it could be. I think there's going to be a lot of 80s and 90s involved here.
0: Mm. So it's not going to be the top 250 of all time country.
1: I don't.
0: Going back to, going back to Jimmie Rogers on this.
1: I don't think so.
0: Okay. All right. Kind of what maybe top 250 of songs we play?
1: Could be.
0: Probably.
1: Yeah. It'll be good. I know that.
0: Well, of course it's going to be good. I'm just trying to narrow it down what people can expect.
1: Yeah, that's a question we need to dig into.
0: Really don't need to.
1: No.
0: I mean, you tune in at 8 o'clock on 8 a.m. on Saturday morning, you're going to get what you're going to get.
1: Right on.
0: No matter what we tell you what you might be able to get, you're going to get what you're going to get.
1: You're going to get what you get.
0: You get what you get. And so probably no Red Sovine. I was going to, because here it says, here in the promo, it says, you can maybe mention a few songs coming out of a song like that one there. Glenn Campbell, Rhinestone Cowboy. Where's that going to be? That should be pretty high.
1: That should be
0: in
1: there.
0: When you consider the cultural impact of Rhinestone Cowboy. Mm-hmm. So we can speculate on where that might fall in the 250. Mm-hmm. Then I'm thinking about, let's come up with some songs that definitely won't be in the 250.
1: It won't be, yes.
0: That won't be. The Streak, probably. Ray Stevens.
1: Might not.
0: Right.
1: Yeah.
0: Like C.W. McCall, Fill Her Up, and Keep On Truckin' Cafe.
1: There.
0: Probably not going to be in the top 250.
1: Fine song.
0: Anything from Trini Triggs?
1: Very slight chance.
0: Yes.
1: Yes, I don't see that working.
0: And how long is it going to go?
1: It'll be done before midnight.
0: I figured that. I did a little math. Let's average the songs 3.5 minutes per song.
1: Mm-hmm.
0: With no commercials and little talk. That's why they haven't asked me to do it. The fact is that you can get about 17 songs in per hour.
1: Yeah, that's a pretty good number.
0: And that would be, and I did the math, and I think that's 14 hours.
1: Yeah, that sounds about right.
0: So that would get you up close to that, and there's probably, there's going to be some liners and promos in there, I'm assuming.
1: Yeah.
0: So, yeah.
1: The thought was
0: 250 songs, Neil.
1: We were trying to get it done like before 10 o'clock, because then the fireworks, around Bob Country, a lot of fireworks go off.
0: That's dusk. We call that dusk.
1: Yeah, dusk.
0: Yeah.
1: So, but we'll, we'll have to see how it kind of shakes out.
0: Right. Well, enjoy. Have fun with it.
1: No, absolutely.
0: And it's 8 a.m. on Saturday morning, Red, White, and Bob Country Countdown. Don't miss it. This is the first time I can remember us doing any kind of a locally based countdown. In-house for us.
1: Yeah. It seems like, I don't know, maybe on a New Year's one time we did. I can't remember either. They all run together.
0: They really do.
1: We used to do a lot of theme, weekends, right? We did those for a while.
0: Yeah, those got
1: once
0: we
1: a
0: got
1: month
0: tired
1: so,
0: of those.
1: Yeah, yeah, they were a lot of.
0: You
1: work.
0: Only do themes for so right, right. That too. We used to do theme all kinds of themes. Yeah, stuff, theme this, theme that, and we just got tired of themes. The only themes we really do now is TV theme time.
1: Right,
0: right,
1: which is important.
0: It is important. 8:32, Bob FM.
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0: Wrapping up traffic here. We had an accident. Didn't even get to report on it. Now it's already cleared. That was if you were driving 35W southbound around 66th Street. And you say, hey, they didn't say anything about that. Well, sorry, now it's cleared. We do have one 494 westbound at Penn Avenue, which is a busy stretch anyway, although it is on the westbound side. That may help a little bit. And an accident with the left lane blocks, 494 southbound at County Road 47. Stop-and-go traffic starts from the Fish Lake interchange. We're still quite heavy in a number of areas this morning, many of which we've already talked about. Improving conditions, though, certainly. A little easier into Maple Grove. 94 eastbound between Highway 55 to 394 is down to a three-minute delay as things start to loosen here at the tail end of the rush hour. That's traffic from the DealsOnRadio.com Traffic Center.
1: And it's brought to us by the 3M Open. That's the big golf tournament here. The pros coming. Isn't Scotty Scheffler coming? And I heard a rumor maybe even Rory.
0: Really?
1: I think that's the one I heard or saw on social media.
0: That would be good.
1: That'd be big. It'd be huge. 3M Open. That's the 3M Open.

0: 8:45, public service announcement time here on the Bob Morning Show with the Text to Win Tuesday. Please be sure that you spell the word correctly. That also will not get you into the drawing. It's like just, that's like texting the wrong word.
1: Right.
0: I'm not going to tell you what the word was because that isn't how we do it. You give the word, that's your one chance to hear it.
1: Yeah.
0: But we've had a couple of misspellings that came in of the first of the four keywords.
1: It's only so four letters.
0: It's a four-letter word. Yeah, yeah, it starts with D. We're going to go with that.
1: Yeah.
0: So please check your spelling if you recently sent one in. And at all times, check your spelling before you, you know, double check before you hit send.
1: Right. You must just be,
0: right,
1: you know, just a little too quick,
0: right,
1: on the typing because it's really not that hard of a word to spell.
0: Right. Check your spelling before you hit send. Just another public service announcement from the Bob Morning Show. There is no public service at all involved in what we're about to do next. And that's the Bob Almanac.
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0: So here it is, the Bob Almanac, and really don't have, I wouldn't normally do this name, or this person really doesn't mean much of anything to anybody, really, but he still passed away. But I found it interesting. A gentleman by the name of Tom Glass passed away in the last few days at the age of 72. He had a stroke, which is sad and tragic, certainly for family and friends and people that work with him. But he was listed as a Canadian chuck wagon racer.
1: Chuck wagon? Really? Like
0: he was a chuck wagon racer. He would race chuck wagons, like, you know, the food wagons that the old cookie would take out, you know, on the cattle drive.
1: Yes. Wow. How do you get a job?
0: I don't know. Yeah. I didn't realize.
1: Very competitive.
0: In Canada, there must be a chuck wagon racing circuit.
1: Yeah.
0: How can we get that? Can we get chuck wagon racing like to the Princeton Speedway or the one Ogilvy or Elko or somewhere?
1: We need to.
0: I think it'd be great. Or BIR. Get some chuck wagon drags. That'd be hard to drift.
1: It really would.
0: How hard would it be to drift a chuck wagon, Neil?
1: Yeah, I think that wouldn't.
0: You should lobby
1: would not
0: for
1: end
0: that.
1: Well.
0: Yes, but he was also a stuntman, and he appeared in Shanghai Noon. That's the Jackie Chan, Owen Wilson movie.
1: Yes, that was pretty good.
0: It was a good one. Anything with Owen Wilson, I really like him. Sixth Day, I think that was Schwarzenegger. But he was a stuntman, too. So those were. But I just thought chuck wagon racing just kind of stuck out this morning.
1: Maybe, you know, yeah.
0: On the Bob Almanac.
1: Maybe he was a fan of the old westerns or did one. I don't know.
0: 80 million trees were flattened on this date.
1: Jeez.
0: Up in Siberia.
1: That's a lot.
0: A giant fireball, most likely caused by the airburst of a large meteoroid, as they call it, or comet. I guess meteor, something smaller than a meteor is a meteoroid, or is a meteoroid bigger than a regular meteor? Because you got your meteor, and then you got your meteoroid.
1: Right.
0: Which, I don't know, does Preparation H take care of meteoroids?
1: With the proper dosing.
0: Yeah, that's right. Or what's the other one? There's the other brand. There's another one. Preparation H is the most famous one, but there's another one, PAD something or other. We don't need to go into that. That's a touchy subject. But that was in Russia. 80 million trees.
1: That's a pile.
0: 1908. Somebody got a lot of lumber out of the deal.
1: Yeah, still burning that fire.
0: 1958, this date. Actually, earlier than that. 58 was a great year, but this was actually 53.
2: They call her Corvette, and she belongs to the highway just for the sheer and simple

0: Joy of driving for the open road and the country byway. For Mr. and Mrs. America in a carefree mood.
1: Oh, yeah, the Chevy Corvette rolled off the assembly line. The first one, first Chevrolet Corvette. You really can't, Chevrolet Corvette just doesn't roll off of the tongue. You have to say Chevy Corvette, don't you think?
2: Yes.
1: Chevy Corvette in Flint, Michigan. The car sold for just under $3,200. Very sporty, those earlier ones. And they still make Corvettes and Camaros to this day. And still get it. Don't you got a friend that just bought one? He's got a blue one?
2: Yeah, my next-door neighbor.
1: Yeah.
2: And, oh, Donnie, my friend Donnie.
1: Oh, your next-door neighbor has one, too.
2: Yeah, Bob just bought, he got a new, not new to him.
1: No, right, new to him.
2: Right.
1: I mean, the good ones, they've got some horsepower under that hood, I'll tell you.
2: That sounded like Hugh Beaumont.
1: It wasn't, though. It was David Garraway.
2: Oh,
1: remember the first ever host of the Today Show. Yes, indeed. Once, I remember he once interviewed a monkey on that show, which was interesting.
2: Right.
1: This date in 2000, here's President Bill Clinton.
3: It's amazing to think that Americans will soon be using cards like this one for everything from hiring a lawyer to closing a mortgage. Just imagine if this had existed 224 years ago, the Founding Fathers wouldn't have had to come all the way to Philadelphia on July 4th for the Declaration of Independence. They could have emailed their John Hancocks in.
1: That's what he said right there. You could email your John Hancock in, Neil.
2: Mm-hmm.
1: Because this was the date that Bill Clinton signed the e-signature bill.
2: Oh, sure.
1: How easy has that made it?
2: It's great.
1: Comes to signing contracts. He mentioned mortgages.
2: Yeah.
1: Taxes, tax stuff. All that stuff. Now.
2: Right.
1: E-signature. Your thoughts? Have you signed many things?
2: Yes, many times.
1: Okay. You're a little old-fashioned, so at first were you a little hesitant?
2: Yeah, I didn't. But you know what? E-signatures are, you can read it. You can't read my regular one.
1: That is a good point. Yeah. That is a very good point and a great argument for e-signature.
2: Right.
1: Let the computer do it.
2: Yep.
1: This date in 2016, this was 10 years ago.
4: Hey, welcome to the world's first IKEA museum, located in the very first store in Elmholt. And welcome to the story of IKEA.
1: Yeah, the IKEA museum opened up in Sweden. The first ever IKEA store opened in Sweden. Let me see, when did the first ever IKEA store open in Sweden? Talk amongst yourselves here while this information comes up. 1958. So IKEA started in 1958.
2: That's an excellent year.
1: They got themselves a museum. I've heard that. We don't want to know why.
2: No.
1: 2016 is when the museum opened. Come for the meatballs. Stay for the furniture.
2: Yeah, that made perfect sense to me.
1: My very smart friend, the golfing farmer, whether he knew this off the top, said he probably did. He's very, very intelligent. He says they're called meteoroids while they're in space, and they're meteors while they're burning up in the atmosphere, and meteorites once they have landed on Earth.
2: Wow.
1: Three different words. That's pretty confusing. So would you prefer the meteoroids or the Herculoids? What do you...
2: Big Herculoids,
1: and again,
2: man.
1: Again, all better. They're all better than hemorrhoids.
2: Yes.
1: We all can agree on that.
2: We can agree on that.
1: Unless that meteoroid's going to land on your head. Because I don't think Preparation H is going to help you with that.
2: Nope.
1: Certainly. So, yes, the IKEA Museum opened, former IKEA store.
2: Do you shop at IKEA very
1: much? It's been a while.
2: Yeah, I haven't been there.
1: They have good stuff.
2: 15 years, I'll bet.
1: They've got some good stuff.
2: Yeah.
1: I mean, we have a number of things from IKEA. And, again, the beautiful thing about it is all you need is an Allen wrench. One Allen wrench, you can put the whole thing together.
2: Yeah,
1: I think that is still their policy. But, once again, that happened this day, 2016. Birthdays now today.
2: Is it TV theme time?
1: It is, and the theme is Too Close for Comfort.
2: Oh, sure.
1: Nancy Dassault played Henry Rush. She played Muriel Rush, Henry Rush's husband, who's, of course, Ted Knight on Too Close for Comfort. It was originally going to be the Ted Knight Show, I think, or it became the Ted Knight Show. It was one of those things. But, she one time was a co-host with David Hartman on Good Morning America.
2: Oh, yes.
1: There she is in the intro. Nancy DeSoto. They had a couple of cute daughters on that show. I don't remember that. Yeah. Nancy DeSoto, 90 here today. Happy birthday to her.

The Little River Band on all of their hits except Night Owls is a gentleman by the name of Glenn Shirock. Glenn Shirock on our birthday list here today. Little River Band.

0: and cloud at the ledge, and unfortunately, Glenn Schrockman or even Graham Goble, their other guy, not with the Little River Band anymore. But Wayne Nelson, the guy who was the lead singer on Night Owls, he is with them.
1: Yeah,
0: who joined them in the late 70s, I think it was, early 80s as a bassist. He's an American. Everybody else was Australian.
1: Right.
0: But Glenn Schrock here today is 82. I grew up on Little River Band. I love them.
1: Oh,
0: a lot of good stuff.
1: Me too. I mean, I was right in my glory days, and they'll be back at the Medina in the end of October.
0: Glenn Schrock, happy birthday today.
2: Being black and traveling in Asia was great, because as soon as I got off the plane, I was mistaken for every famous black man in the history of the world. It's true. The customs officer. Ah, Sidney Poitier. The taxi driver. Oh, Muhammad Ali.
0: This is David Allen Greer.
2: For the first couple days, but then they got really crazy. Man on the street. Oh, Jimmy J.J. Walker. That's why I took a few.
0: David Allen Greer, 70 today. Of course, he was great in Living Color. He had his own show as well. Actually got his start on Broadway. Played Jackie Robinson in an on-Broadway musical about Jackie Robinson.
1: Yeah. And he was the cop in Jumanji, right?
0: Yes, yes.
1: Yeah, he was. The childhood friend of
0: And McHale's Navy. He was in that one, too. David Allen Greer, 70.
3: From now on, you're Gomer Pyle.
4: Sir, yes, sir.
3: Do you think I'm cute, Private Pyle? Do you think I'm funny?
4: Sir, no, sir.
3: Then wipe that disgusting grin off your face.
4: Sir, yes, sir.
0: Mm-hmm. Private Pyle, Michael D'Onofrio. That's, you know, the movie that's from, Full Metal Jacket.
1: Yes.
0: With what's-his-name there as the drill sergeant. Yeah. I can't think of his name right now. It's on his birthday, so I really don't need to know his name.
1: No, that's my new time.
0: That's my new attitude towards coming up with names at a timely basis. Vincent D'Onofrio is 67 here today. Mike Tyson.

0: Yankees in the Garth Ayers.
1: Hey, that's if you're bleedingly bad.
2: It's quiet. If your guard is surprisingly a girl, are you in the right place?
1: Can I talk now?
2: Yeah, now you can because he's done singing.
1: Okay. He was done.
2: You know he wasn't.
1: You were talking.
2: The whole thing is that pretty much Mike Tyson, it sings about the way you would think he would sing.
1: Yeah, that was bad.
2: That was bad. That's at the end of Hangover 2.
1: Oh, that's right. Okay.
2: Where he comes on stage.
1: Yes.
2: And, of course, in Hangover 1, he's got the tiger.
1: Yes.
2: And tigers like cinnamon. No, they hate pepper. They like pepper. They hate cinnamon. And then he's... In the first one, he's playing drums to In the Air Tonight by Phil Collins.
1: I don't see him as a great actor or a great singer, but probably better actor than singer.
2: And a great boxer.
1: Yes.
2: Before he went off the deep end.
1: He did choose poorly.
2: Mike Tyson, how old do you think he is? He's 60 today.
1: Really?
2: By the way, 60.
1: Whoa.
2: He won the heavyweight title at 19.
1: Okay.
2: Youngest ever to do it.
1: And it didn't take long in his fights.
2: Right. And... you'd rather have me telling you to be quiet than Mike Tyson.
1: Probably.
2: Because when he wants to hush you up, he doesn't say it. Yeah, he comes in. And he made the comeback. Remember he made the comeback? Did you watch that? It was somewhat ugly, but it was still better than his singing.
1: Yeah.
2: He boxed that one guy, that YouTube guy.
1: Right. And he pummeled him, didn't he?
2: I can't remember. It was closer than I thought it was going to be, to be honest. Because he's 60, for crying out loud. Mike Tyson, 60.

0: She won American Idol in the third season. That's just when I started watching it. I think that was a year before Taylor Tyler. Fantasia Barrino.
1: I don't recognize
0: 42.
1: Her.
0: Well, you know, she went more, she did more of the Broadway.
1: And
0: the other, a lot of the other winners basically go pop music, country, or wherever. Your Scotty McCreery, et cetera, your Carrie Underwoods. She went more towards the Broadway route.
1: You've got a great voice.
0: Fantasia. She's basically just known by her first name, okay. Fantasia. With a name like Fantasia, you would.
1: One is sufficient.
0: 42 today.
2: It's personal when you wear a protective coat of armor, and I'm not talking about my robe. I'm talking about a tailored suit, and the reason I wear it is not because I think I am somebody. It's because I want to be somebody.
0: The son of the American Dream, Dusty Rhodes, currently one of the biggest stars in the WWE, Cody Rhodes. Did you know his real name is Cody Runnels?
1: Okay.
0: Dusty Rhodes' real name is Virgil Runnels. That's American.
1: That's not a great wrestling name.
0: American Dream, Dusty Rhodes, unless you're a ham and egger.
1: Yeah.
0: You know what the ham and eggers were?
1: No.
0: Those are the guys that would... the stars would wrestle on the Sunday shows.
1: Oh,
0: your Jake the Milkman Millimans, you know, your Nacho Barreras.
1: Your Scrap Iron Gadaskins.
0: Yeah, but he was a little, you know, Scrap Iron and Sodbuster, they were a nudge ahead of those other guys.
1: Oh, okay.
0: You know, they actually had some following and so
1: That's
0: forth.
1: That's true. They didn't win very often.
0: You had your Iron Dukes, and there's a lot of other ones that were your ham and eggers on Saturdays.
1: Yes.
0: But Cody Rhodes, who's talked basically in his promo there, he's talking about, don't dress for the job you have. Dress for the one you want. And here today, I'm dressed as somebody who's mowing lawn on a golf course. That's how I'm dressed today here for the Bob Morning Show. Comfortable. It's all about comfort here, of course.
1: Yeah.
0: So Cody Rhodes, he's up to 41 already. We've got a rapper of the day, BBNO dollar sign. How do you even get all that out before the song starts if you're introing the rap song?
1: You mean like the S with the two lines in it?
0: No. It's just they actually printed it out for people who are too dumb. BBNO dollar sign is 31.
1: Very creative. All right. Gone but not forgotten. We've got a former first lady of the day, Elizabeth Monroe. She would be the wife of President Jim Monroe, who was born on this day. And she was born on this day in 1768. Fine actress Susan Hayward, 1917. She won Oscar along the way. And I remember seeing her, it seems like she was on The Tonight Show a few times singing. Lena Horne, born on this day in 1917.

0: That's Fozzie the Bear.
1: Nice.
0: Fozzie the Bear. You know what? I think First Lady Elizabeth Monroe also had a Monroe Doctrine.
1: Oh.
0: It was a lot different than the other Monroe Doctrine. It was that President James Monroe had to do the dishes every other night.
1: Take turns.
0: Miss Piggy's a bit pitchy there. Stormy weather. That's what they get this year.
1: So that was with Lena Horne right there. Good stuff. Well, remember the Chiquita Banana song by chance? June Ballad.
2: I'm Chiquita Banana. That's my band, you see. If you want quality and flavor, always look for me. Next time you shop, buy some bananas. And be sure they're Chiquita Banana.
1: There's not a whole lot of options. Seems like a lot of Chiquita or Del Monte. I think they had bananas, but I don't remember a lot of competition there. June Valley singing there, born on this day in 1928. And from the Supremes, Florence Ballard, 1943.

0: you can hear in the background there, of course.
1: Yeah, she was one of the Supremes.
0: Founding member.
1: Behind Diana Ross. And the rest, born on this day, 1943. Jim, they're gone, but not forgotten.
0: She's one of the, she was not happy.
1: No.
0: Because, you know, she wanted to sing some songs, too, but right. Diana Ross was kind of made the star of the whole thing, and then she tragically died in the mid-70s.
1: Oh, sad.
0: She was very young, only in her 30s. Mm. This is going to be one of the toughest kickoff song selections ever.
1: Okay, I'm up for the
0: task.
1: Going
0: to make it really tough.
1: Okay.
0: You got to make up for your wrong turn this morning.
1: Right on.
0: Lori Morgan, ooh. 5 minutes.
1: Okay.
0: Blackhawk, I Can Sure Smell the Rain, or Earl Thomas Conley, Love Out Loud.
1: Wow. Yeah, you ain't kidding.
0: Would you prefer if we played all three at the same time?
1: Maybe we could do that.
0: They're about the same time. In fact, Lori Morgan's song and the Blackhawk song are exactly 3 minutes and 23 seconds. They're the same. And then Love Out Loud is 3 minutes and 35 seconds. They'd actually fit together pretty nice.
1: They'd bear going nice. Yeah. But you know what? Lori Morgan just had her birthday over the weekend on Saturday. And she turned 67 years old. Let's play Lori.
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That was his last number one hit from 1989, Earl Thomas Conley and Love Out Loud. Part of a Bob-a-thon that is underway. It's a long stretch of commercial-free music to get the No Repeat Workday fired up for you. How's your Tuesday? Neil here till 10 o'clock. Trisha Yearwood coming up. Zach Brown getting some help from AJ.

That is Trisha Yearwood or Mrs. Garth Brooks, if you prefer. I don't think we prefer, but she is that as well. Now, coming to Iconic Fest up at the Green Lantern, are going to see him for the first time. This is Mark Wills.

The great Charlie Pride and a Bob classic going back to the year 1975. How are you? Neil here. Gonna be up with you until 10 o'clock. Tuesday, hot, muggy. More of that. We'll check the forecast before 10 as well. And we'll hear John Michael Montgomery now on Bob.

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We're going to visit with Richard Young from the Kentucky Headhunters coming up.

0: that's good country music right there from 1989, when the Kentucky Headhunters were killing it, still are. And we're fortunate to have Richard Young, founding member of the Kentucky Headhunters, on the line with us. They are coming to Iconic Fest a week from Saturday. And, Richard, it is a pleasure to have you on Bob FM. Good morning, sir.
1: Right. Well, Neil, thank you for having us on. We're very excited. This will be our third trip to the Lantern, Green Lantern, for the Iconic Fest. And we are playing Friday night on the 10th, just for everyone's information. We sure would love to have you come out. And there's another really cool band that's playing with us. They're called Confederate Railroad. And you guys have heard of them, I'm sure, and we'll dig them. And anytime the two of our bands get together, it seems like just a great mixture of country and rock and blues and, you know, just a mishmash of everything.
0: Yeah, well, you guys specialize in, you know, some blues and country, and I'd say it's got a little southern rock feel to it as well. And
1: oh, it's got to.
0: Yeah.
1: It's got to. We're from southern Kentucky.
0: You and your brother, Fred, have been founding members. When did you guys, you know, first meet the Phelps boys and kind of put all this together and realize you had something special?
1: Well, you know, Neil, from 1968 till 1985, we were called Itchy Brother. And we, as soon as we got out of high school, Capricorn Records brought us, you know, down to Georgia and was grooming us. And the label kind of closed. And then we met Led Zeppelin's people, and they were working with us in the Itchy Brother group. It's the same guys, just the Phelps boys hadn't joined yet. And lo and behold, we were working and doing demos for Led Zeppelin's label, Swan Song, and John Bonham, the drummer, passed away, which sadly closed the label, and, you know, Led Zeppelin has not toured since then.
0: Mm. Yeah.
1: So we couldn't get a break in those days, but we decided to take another stab with the Itchy Brothers. Our cousin Anthony had been with us for all those years. You know, decided we were just playing weekends, and he just got married and had a week job. And so that's where we actually met Doug Phelps, Greg Martin, who's our other cousin. You know, it's a big family operation.
0: Sure.
1: So Greg was actually playing some with Ronnie McDowell, a country rockabilly singer.
0: Yep.
1: And he met Doug through that, and he said, well, let's get this kid up and see how he does, you know. And Fred and I actually, it's a funny story. We actually, you know, the dollar store, the actual dollar store, the big yellow sign dollar store, was created. It started in Scottsville, Kentucky, which is about 30 miles away. And Ronnie McDowell was playing their Christmas party. And so Fred and I just kind of snuck down and stood in the background and said, well, I believe we can work with this kid, you know. And so he joined the band, and the four of us wrote most of the first album, and then Doug's brother joined. He was on the first two albums and left. After that, he left in 92. And the original four of us, we're still there, and that's what you get to see at the Iconic Fest.
0: I love it. Yeah, you guys still kicking it and still having a lot of fun together. I know that. You guys really haven't stopped touring since.
1: No, sir.
0: No, you've been on the road for a lot of years, Richard.
1: Since about 1971 or so, yeah. Yeah, we were the Itchy Brother and then morphed into the Headhunters. And so we really haven't, that's what we do. I mean, Fred and I farm too, you know. We've got, you know, 700 acres in our family. And so we oversee that, and we got cattle, and all of our buddies are professional farmers, and they do the beans and corn and all that with the big machinery. And we go out and play a little rock and roll, you know.
0: I love it. And, you know, your son is also heavily involved in professional music.
1: Yeah, John, Fred, and Chris went to school together since kindergarten, and they came to me about 20-some years ago and said, Dad, we want to move in the old music house on the farm, which is where we did all of our dirty work, you know, and we want to start a band. And so I helped them get started there a little bit, and I produced their first and second album, and we sent them to Europe after that first album came out in the UK, and they just exploded like gas on the floor over there.
0: And what's the name of that group?
1: Blackstone Cherry.
0: Yeah, Blackstone Cherry.
1: They're if the folks aren't familiar with them, they can Google them.
0: Yeah.
1: They're quite popular in America, but also a huge, huge draw in Europe and the UK.
0: Was it somebody from, I want to get back to you real quick because I know we're about out of time already. You got another appointment you got to get to. But when you guys got with Mercury in your first album, Picking on Nashville, man, you guys blew up right there. Who was it at Mercury or who discovered you there, Richard?
1: It's actually what happened was is over the years, you don't really make it in the music business, Neil. You kind of grow into it because all of a sudden people start getting jobs as the vice president of a record label or whatever, but people kept, and ASCAP and BMI, whatever, companies. And a lot of our friends, what we were doing, we actually didn't plan to get a record deal. We were doing our own live radio show every 2 weeks at WLOC in Mumfordville, which is a small station off of I-65. And it started really growing, and it was getting to the point where, you know, we were getting offered sponsorships where we could bring in people we like, say, Marty Stewart or B.B. King, Dwight Yoakam. And so people coaxed us into going down and doing this showcase, and we did it. And Harold Shedd was there. You know, Harold's a very important part of the music industry.
0: Yes.
1: The growth of it. He signed to Alabama and, you know, produced them. And, you know, Toby Keith. Billy Ray Cyrus, Shania Twain, but you know, before, I guess after Alabama, we were the next biggie he had. But he always told me, he said, "Richard, I don't mind being a dog, but I want to be the lead dog." And he had a second sense, a sixth sense or seventh, whatever it is, of being able to spot something that nobody else really thought would work, but he thought he knew how to make it work. And see, we already had Picking on Nashville recorded. We were selling it out of our cars and things at gigs and at the radio show we were doing, the Chitlin Show.
0: Oh, wow.
1: And I'm sure people have heard the song Chitlin Time, so
0: yeah.
1: That video was shot in the old radio station there.
0: And then Dumas Walker hit, and I've had the pleasure of playing your music. I started in 1986, so I've been playing your music on the radio for 40 years. And still love it, and can't wait to see you guys at Iconic Fest. I know I gotta let you go, but you and Fred and the rest of the boys have safe travels here, and we'll see you at the Green Lantern. Maybe we'll have a beverage and chat a little bit. How would that be?
1: Well, I count on it. Come to the bus and holler at me.
0: All right, I'll do that.
1: That is Friday. Friday, July 10th.
0: Yep.
1: The Green Lantern. Us and Confederate Railroad, and I think there might be another act on there, too.
0: There is. There's a regional band that's starting it out. And then, you guys, Friday night and Saturday, Mark Wills and Pam Tillis will be there with a few others. So it's going to be a great time. And, folks, you can come out and see Richard and the rest of the guys in the Kentucky Headhunters tear it up at the Green Lantern. Richard, best of luck. Safe travels. Happy 4th of July. And we'll see you very soon.
1: Okay, happy 4th, everybody. We're actually, Neil, it's pretty cool this week. We're playing the 3rd in our hometown of Edmonton, Kentucky, and then we're playing the Beaver Creek, Beaver Dam Amphitheater, which is on the other side of the state, on the 4th. So we get to stay in Kentucky and play two shows this week. We're very excited about it.
0: Well, it's going to be great. Thanks, Richard, for your time, and we'll see you on the 10th.
1: Thank you, and thanks to everyone out there for listening in, to Neil and all the guys. And at 106.1,
0: that's
1: called Bob Country, ain't that right?
0: You are correct. Richard Young with the Kentucky Headhunters here on Bob FM. We do appreciate it so much. I got to go. It's a minute after 10, and Jeff Jones is coming in next. Thanks for putting your knob on Bob, everybody.
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Good morning, Jeff Jones with you. Yes, it's Tuesday, so a keyword to win a four-pack of tickets to the Sunday Night Hamel Rodeo at Stake. 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Text that to 763-450-0100. You'll be entered to win a family four-pack of tickets to the Sunday Night Hamel Rodeo coming up on the 12th of July. And I got another keyword coming up at 106.

0: The Oak Ridge Boys on Total Country, Bob FM. That's got to make it out of the 250 list, right? The Red, White, and Bob Country Countdown this Saturday, the 4th of July, the 250th birthday of America. We decided to do something fun. 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The Red, White, and Bob Country Countdown has declared its independence from commercials the entire day this Saturday. If you want some more info, actually, we're going to ask you how you think we're doing and asking you to chime in at mybobcountry.com.
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1: 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The heat advisory is still in effect until 9 this evening, although, again, not as oppressive as yesterday. Mostly sunny, highs around 91. Increasing clouds, lows staying around 70 tonight, and then tomorrow expecting some storms in the morning and later in the afternoon as well.
2: 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If you've won in the last 60 days, put it in neutral.
3: Hi, I'm Pastor Mike Pankost from Zion Lutheran Church in Anoka, Minnesota. In Luke 15, there are three parables Jesus tells about things that are lost. A lost sheep whose shepherd leaves the other 99 safely behind until he finds that one. A widow with 10 coins who loses one and sweeps it and cleans her entire house high and low until she finds that coin. And a lost son who has run away from his family with half the inheritance, blows it all, but whose father still scans the horizon longing for the return of that wayward child. All three stories conclude with a celebration. But those celebrations are the punchlines to Jesus' story. In the same way, there is rejoicing in heaven, Jesus says, over one sinner who repents. There are so many ways for us to understand and to experience being lost and feeling what it means to be lost. Beloved in Christ, trust and believe that Jesus, like that shepherd, like that widow, like that heartbroken father, will stop at nothing, not even death on a cross, to continue seeking and finding those.

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I didn't even look to see. Did somebody win the Powerball last night? Become a new millionaire? Or we're just going to have to wait until tonight with the Mega Millions. Something like half a billion.

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1: It doesn't matter. 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
0: It's always on 5 in Margaritaville, come to think of it.
1: Yeah, I heard that.
0: You've been there, haven't you?
1: Yes, sir.
0: I've seen your boat there.

Alan Jackson with Jimmy Buffett on Total Country Bob FM. I'm sure that Jimmy was smiling down on Saturday night as Alan Jackson performed his last concert. George Strait was there. Miranda Lambert was there. A whole bunch of others. I'm going to have to wait watching when they

0: 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Take this job and shove it. Jeff Jones with you with your daily dad joke. What do you call it when a snowman throws a tantrum? A meltdown.
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Gary Underwood on Total Country Bob FM. She was one of many that was there with Alan Jackson for his final performance. And she said, you know what? The first concert I went to was yours in 1994. Worst seats in the whole place, but still one of the greatest concerts she'd ever been to.

Clint Black with Lisa Hartman Black on Total Country Bob FM. Well, we did the hot songs yesterday for the All Request Lunch Hour. What else could we do for a day like today? Something cool and

Trace Atkins on Total Country. Bob FM making his way into Bob Country, the Ledge Amphitheater in Wade Park, coming up July 10th, which is not as far away as it seems. Go and check out the events calendar at

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1: 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I don't know, I have to say it that way after watching Spaceballs. 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Ralphie's Marathon, a place you can fuel good about. Sunny, 91 today, not quite as hot as yesterday. Still under that heat advisory, though. Increasing clouds tonight, lows around 70, then partly sunny tomorrow. Expecting some storms in the morning and again in the evening.
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1: 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Kickoff song, a little Hank Jr. Joe and Stacy, here you go.

Bob FM, Rock and Roll Angel, Kevin and St. Cloud, the all-request lunch hour. So Alan Jackson had his last concert on Saturday, later this summer. There's no date yet. I just did a AI search. There's no date for it to air on NBC. And then the very next day after that, it'll be on Peacock. But so we'd like to say, stay tuned.

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1: Daniel Tucker, Bob FM. Thank you, Gene from St. Cloud, for that request. Time to run with the wind. Boy, we had some wind the last few days. Marilyn from Burnsville. Here you go. It's Eddie Rabbit, All Request Lunch.

0: Total Country, Bob FM. How about Johnny Cash? He said St. Paul, Minnesota in his song. How about that? Cry, cry, cry. Thanks for that text. 763-450-0100. All requests lunch hour. Text in your request right now. I see we've got an email request for Jeanette. That's coming up a little bit later. Tomorrow at Sundance Entertainment Center, Sundance, Maple Grove, all requests lunch hour on location. It's a Sundance week. Let's see. Sundance has, well, their sports bar. They have bowling, banquets, golf, patio. The non-golf season, they've got golf simulators. And they've got some pretty good specials this week. These are for lunch and dinner. All-day specials, lunch and dinner. The jalapeno popper duel. What are those? Well, cheddar cheese jalapeno poppers and cream cheese jalapeno poppers. Battling it out for supremacy on your plate and in your stomach and served with ranch dressing. I'm glad they've got some ranch dressing there at Sundance Entertainment Center because I there's a shortage because of the demand of the Europeans especially of wanting to take this ranch dressing. The fact they don't have that in Europe is just another example of how oppressed the Europeans are. They can't even have ranch dressing. You think it's one world? No, it's different in Europe. They don't have ranch dressing because of oppression. But here we do. And they want to take some with them. And I hope their particular governments, as they land and come back to their countries, I hope they're able to bring it into their countries. Obviously, we're allowing it on the planes as long as they put it in their checked baggage because it is a liquid. I just hope when they get back to their home countries that their whatever regime is in control there will allow them to have ranch dressing, or they might confiscate it at point of entry. But we've got jalapeno popper duel. We've got a chicken Caesar wrap that sounds pretty good. And then this dessert, strawberry shortcake. You kidding me? I might just have that for lunch. It'll be my only lunch item tomorrow. Hope you can come on out. They've got brunch specials as well. Hope to see you out at Sundance tomorrow for a live All Request Lunch Hour. All Request Lunch Hour brought to you by the Pomerlo team.
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Mentioned Jeanette from Oakdale. That was her request here today. Dolly Parton, Porter Wagoner, The Last Thing on My Mind. First Thing on My Mind right now, Dwight Yoakam.

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great request. We'll make that the request of the day. Martin. Martin with that request for the July week, of course. Total Country Bob FM. Made a song in there for John from Woodbury. That was the Dwight Yoakam song. Todd in Cannon Falls also checking in today. Lori Morgan.

0: local artist request, Julie from Medford, requesting Devin Worley. Again, tomorrow I'm live at Sundance Entertainment Center. 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Tickets for the Hamel Rodeo in your next keyword. I guess this would be keyword number 3 out of the 4, just minutes away with Jeff. All requests lunch are again live at Sundance tomorrow, brought to you by Palmer Low Team.
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5: 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Colossians 3. Therefore, as God's chosen ones, holy and beloved, clothe yourselves with compassion, kindness,

0: holy and beloved people. And because of that, we are to clothe ourselves with compassion, kindness, humility, meekness, and patience. These qualities are not just feelings. They are everyday choices. When conflict comes, we are called to forgive just as Christ forgives us. And above everything else, we are to put on love, because love holds everything together in harmony. 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
1: Howdy, everybody. 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

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A family four-pack of tickets to Sunday night, Hamel Rodeo, coming up on the 12th of July. 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So make sure you're back here at 6:06 for the final.

Eddie Rabbit on Total Country, Bob FM. Jeff Jones back with you. Funny thing about this heat dome that we're under. It's expanding into what they're calling a mega heat dome. It's stretching from here all the way down the Mississippi. And then just a hop, skip, and a jump up to New York City. So for this July weekend, you know, I've said this, I don't know, several years. We're all in this

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Please come with us and join us this Saturday starting at 8 to celebrate 250 years of this great country. We're going to go ahead and count down 250 songs of great country. The Red, White, and Bob Country Countdown. 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

Merle Haggard on Total Country, Bob FM. And I'm going to go ahead and say it again today. The heat, it's not something to take lightly. Don't overexert yourself outside. Drink plenty of water. If you feel dizzy or nauseous, go sit somewhere cool immediately. And if somebody faints or gets confused, that's heat stroke and you need to call 911.

Brant Paisley on Total Country, Bob FM. And yeah, you still got an opportunity to win your passport to Paisley, but this is the final week. It's the final country, your final shot at guessing. What country are we trying to get you to guess? We're dropping clues all week long on the Bob Country Facebook and the

0: brain. 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
1: Hi, I'm Jeff Jones, and this is Today in Country Music History for Tuesday, June 30th, 2026. In 1983, born on this day, was Cole Swindell. In 1995, Garth Brooks received a star in front of Capitol Records on the Hollywood Walk of Fame. He also buried the master tapes to his The Hits underneath the star. In 2001, Chet Atkins died after a long battle with cancer. He helped create the Nashville sound and entered the Country Music Hall of Fame in 1973 before earning a Lifetime Achievement Award from the Grammys. And in 2009, Brad Paisley released his seventh studio album, American Saturday Night, which peaked at number one on the country chart. Songs that were spending their first day at number one on the country charts include Wolverton Mountain by Claude King, began a 9-week run at number one in 1962, Don't Fight the Feelings of Love by Charlie Pride in 1973, Amanda by Waylon Jennings began a 3-week run at number one in 1979, I Can Tell by the Way You Dance You're Gonna Love Me Tonight by Vern Gosden in 1984, and Ticks by Brad Paisley in 2007. And that's Today in Country Music History for Tuesday, June 30th, 2026.

0: Johnny Cash, My Bob Classic, Ghost Riders in the Sky. 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Still under that heat advisory until 9 tonight. Increasing clouds. Low's going to be around 70 tonight. 86 tomorrow, but got a chance for some storms in the morning and again later in the afternoon. Sunny near 90 on Thursday.
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This mysterious countdown clock appeared on Garth Brooks' official website. Mysteriously, right after the countdown clock to the Red, White, and Bob Country countdown appeared on MyBobCountry.com. Garth Brooks trying to steal our thunder. How high up do you think Dolly Parton's Jolene is going to be on that list of the 250 greatest songs of all time?

Tricia Yearwood on Total Country Bob FM. I can't believe how much it's changed. The first time I walked outside this morning, it was cool, and it was just a little damp, you know, right after the rain moved out and everything. And then the sun decided it wanted to join the day.

homegrown artist Jake Nelson. That's his song, Better Off. And the homegrown artist spotlight, thanks to Blaze Credit Union. Let's blaze your trail together. He's going to be blazing a trail down to Prior Lake. Charlie's on Prior tomorrow, performing. And then this weekend, going to be in Starbuck. No doubt to celebrate the 4th of July. Check out the homegrown artist directory at mybobcountry.com.

0: 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The heat advisory continues until 9 tonight. Increasing clouds will drop down to 70 eventually, and then highs of 86 tomorrow. Looking at some storms in the morning and again in the evening, and sunny, 90 on Thursday.
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Rush Hour Relief coming up. Kirby filling in again for Brandon Baxter. As well, he's currently somewhere in the middle of Lake of the Woods. Hopefully catching some walleyes before they start heading back to Ballard Resort in about, I don't know,

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Kirby back with you on your Tuesday. Warm again, not as humid, not as sticky. Your shirt's probably still sweat through, but it's not stuck.

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1: 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Text to Win Tuesday continues on. You've got three of the keywords. I've got the fourth one for an opportunity to win tickets to the Hamel Rodeo on July 12th for Sunday night. 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

0: Montgomery Gentry is something to be proud of right here. Total Country, Bob FM. How proud would you be if you had a 65-foot-tall Ferris wheel in your backyard? One of Northeast Minneapolis's most recognizable landmarks is up for sale. It was located in Northeast Minneapolis at the now-closed Betty Danger's. Could you imagine the neighbors looking over, seeing that Ferris wheel in your backyard? You'd be the talk of the neighborhood, and you can get it for $275,000. Carney's not included.
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Lee Greenwood, God Bless the USA, right here, Total Country, Bob FM. It's Hassan Sand and Gravel, 3:30, throwdown time. Back-to-back Don Williams today. Let me know which song you like more. 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

Country Variety with Don Williams. I've been loved by the best. Right here, Total Country, Bob FM. The second half of the throwdown for the Hassan Sand and Gravel 330 throwdown. There's your options. I've been loved by the best or Heartbeat in the Darkness. Whichever song you prefer, text it in. 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Results are at 4. I still can't believe I get the Don Williams throwdown when Brandon's gone like 3 days a year. Crazy.

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1: Well, life on the farm is kind of laid back. 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

0: 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High of 92 today, mainly clear. Tonight, skies become mainly cloudy. Low of 68. Wednesday tomorrow, chance of scattered thunderstorms. Otherwise, mainly cloudy. High of 87.
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5: Yeehaw! Hi, this is Katie Weiland, intern pastor at Zion Lutheran Church in Anoka. Each year as the weather warms up and summertime rolls around, I am reminded of one of my favorite Bible verses. Rejoice in the Lord always. Again, I will say rejoice. This was our theme verse the first year I got to work as a camp counselor in the Rocky Mountains of Colorado. 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

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A weird one. Egan Claw Machine Arcade issues a plea after thieves break in and steal Pokemon cards from the claw machine. Well, at least Pokemon cards probably have value. If they took that ball with the little spikes on it that we have like 400 of at home, they could have just came to my house.

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King George, Amarillo by Morning. I'm willing to wager that that song will be in our top 250 this upcoming weekend. I'd even put $2 on it. Hass and Sand and Gravel 330 Throwdown results starting the 4 o'clock hour here on Bob FM. Back-to-back Don Williams at 3:30. It was a butt-whooping. 72% of Bob Country saying, "I've Been Loved by the Best" was the better Don Williams song than Heartbeat in the Darkness. Tomorrow, your Wednesday, 3:30, two in a row from Keith Whitley, who would have been 72 tomorrow, brought to you by Hass and Sand and Gravel.

0: Doug Stone, why didn't I think of that? Right here, Total Country, Bob FM. A bubble-filled, photo-ready exhibit coming to the Mall of America. Bubble Planet, about to open at MOA. A new 60 to 90-minute experiential attraction puts mall-goers into an immersive, bubble-themed world featuring LED-drenched spaces, VR adventures, gigantic set pieces, and, quote, infinity rooms with plenty of opportunity to snag a shareable. 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
1: Oh, there were others, and some were friends, and some were mere lovers. 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

0: 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High of 92 and mainly clear today. Skies become mainly cloudy this evening. A low of 68 Wednesday. Chance for scattered thunderstorms. Otherwise, mainly cloudy. A high of 87.
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2: Hi, I'm Pastor Mike Pankost from Zion Lutheran Church in Anoka, Minnesota. I'm a dog guy. I've had dogs my whole life. I've lived with everything from wiener dogs and spaniels to terriers. I've lived with big dogs and small dogs, dogs that were particularly well-behaved and wanted to please us, as well as one particular dog who earned the label the worst dog in the world. What's mind-boggling to me is that all these companions in my life are basically the same species as a Timberwolf. What incredible diversity is on display in God's creation. This past Sunday, the church across the globe celebrated the festival of Pentecost, sometimes called the church's birthday. According to Acts 2, people from all over the known world were in Jerusalem that day for a Jewish festival 50 days after Passover that at least in part commemorated God's giving to Moses the Ten Commandments. Jesus' disciples were there too, waiting on the Holy Spirit he had promised to them before he ascended into heaven and was taken from their sight. Here's the thing. When that Holy Spirit was made visible on that day of Pentecost, suddenly those disciples were able to communicate in ways that the diversity of the world gathered in Jerusalem could understand in their own languages. It wasn't just a wink and a nod toward the diversity of humanity. It was an inclusion of all of that in the good news of Jesus Christ. When I was a kid, one of the songs I learned in Sunday school proclaimed, "Jesus loves the little children, all the children of the world, red and yellow, black and white. They are precious in his sight. Jesus loves the little children of the world, and he still does." Tune in to traditional worship from Zion Lutheran Church in Anoka every Sunday morning at 9 a.m. on Bob FM. 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

Kevin Sharp, taking it well right here, Total Country, Bob FM. I know it's July tomorrow, but I was just reading about the Wild. They let Bobby Brink, Cameron Butler, Samuel Hlavaj, Bradley Marek, and Oscar Olsson walk in free agency. Yada, yada, yada, yada. When are you going to sign Quinn Hughes?

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Right through the evening fireworks. Thanks to SMC Construction. 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

0: New Country Variety with David Frizzell and Shelley West right here on Bob FM. 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

0: Oh, Don Williams during Brandon Schiff when Brandon's up fishing at Ballard's. Can't win them all, dude. Bob Classic right here, Total Country, Bob FM. 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Check it out. High of 92 today, mainly clear. Tonight, skies become mainly cloudy. A low of 68 Wednesday. Chance for scattered thunderstorms. Otherwise, mainly cloudy. A high tomorrow of 87.
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5: Yeehaw! Have you ever wondered what God's plan is for your life, or even if he has one? Maybe you've prayed about it. Maybe you've asked others for an answer. But have you gone to the Bible to see if God has already given you a written answer? There's many options today to seek those answers. One is just simply go to Google and type in verses on God's plan for me, or type in verses on anxiety, or verses on fear, and you'll find sites that'll point you directly to the verse in the Bible that'll help you. And then don't just read the individual verse, but read those around it to get it in context. God has written you answers to questions you hadn't even begun to think of. It's an exciting journey. 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

Dan and Tucker for Don't Come Easy right here, Total Country, Bob FM. Twins held on, beat the Astros last night, even though they allowed two home runs in the ninth inning. That bullpen stinks. In an unrelated note, Juan Duran leads the league in saves. It's fun.

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I can

Merle Haggard, Willie Nelson, Reasons to Quit, right here, Total Country, Bob FM. I'll request lunch hour tomorrow, Sundance Entertainment in Maple Grove, noon until 1. Great way to bust up your work week. Are you even working this week? Jim will be there, noon tomorrow in Maple Grove.

So I worked all summer and I rode my bike. And I saved up my money till I found another truck I liked. Now, smarter fella probably would have run when he noticed the

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Right here, Total Country, Bob FM. Kirby with you for another half hour before DK kicks me out of here. He said he was going to bring me ice cream, though. Probably shouldn't make fun of him then. Probably.

0: Bob Classic from Johnny Duncan, Thinking of a Rendezvous right here, Total Country, Bob FM, Red, White, and Bob Country Countdown this upcoming weekend. Celebrating 250th year of this great country, we're counting down 250 songs of great country. Thanks to SMC Construction, the Red, White, and Bob Country Countdown has declared independence from commercials for all 250 songs. That's coming up starting at 8 o'clock on the 4th of July, commercial-free.
1: Hi, I'm Pastor Sue Wallager from Zion in Anoka. Micah 6:8. He has told you, O mortal, what is good and what does the Lord require of you, but to do justice and love kindness and walk humbly with your God. 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

0: 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Skies are mainly cloudy this evening, low of 68. Tomorrow, chance of scattered thunderstorms, otherwise mainly cloudy. High of 87 tomorrow night, low of 67, partly cloudy. Scattered thunderstorms likely.
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DK waving goodbye to Kirby. He is out of here. He is in for Brandon this week for your afternoon drive. It's kind of a nice change of pace having Kirby back during the daytime. He's usually on overnights. I was telling Kirby I was feeling a little lonely this last weekend. Had a good idea. I glued a coffee cup on the roof of my car. Now I drive down the road, everybody's waving at me. I'm Dwayne DK Kanata, hanging out with you till midnight on Total Country. Bob.